0: grateful for you.
1: Hey there, it's Lisa Berry. Happy Wednesday. Did you know that Wednesday is Latin for almost Friday? Okay, it maybe could be.
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0: Have you ever had someone show up at a party and you didn't know who in the world he was? Hey there, it's Lisa Berry. My husband and I were at a party last weekend for a bunch of friends that we haven't seen in decades. Well, anyway, everybody was supposed to bring a dish to share, and there's this one guy that no one recognized. I think you just assume he must belong there because he is there, but no one could place him. Well, guess what he brought for a dish to share? He brought a steak knife. That's it. Freaky. I feel like this is a horror movie waiting to be written. Nothing happened bad, but I think he probably just found out about this and just showed up to get a free meal. 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

0: Well, it's a big day today, a day to celebrate because it's National Chocolate Chip Cookie Day. That may be your favorite. It is my husband's favorite by far. And one day I was stepping out into the garage and there is Ken getting into the car with a baggie full of chocolate chip cookies. I said, "Where are you going?" And he said, "I'm going to the pool store to give them some chocolate chip cookies that I made." I said, "Wow, that's really nice." And he said, "Wow, you know, I think I might have the Ministry of Cookies." I love that. I wonder what yours is.
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0: Are you as much of a protein powder fanatic as I am? I put it in my coffee. I put it in my smoothies. I sprinkle it on things. I'm just like trying to get protein because that's all they talk about, right? Well, apparently they're working on a super protein powder that's supposed to boost all kinds of good things. But get this, they're using an artificial stomach to test it. Hopefully that gets it to the market sooner because you know I'm going to be right there first in line.
1: This is the story behind the song, What Grace Can Do, by Cochrane & Company. Here's Michael Cochrane.
2: Hey, it's Michael from Cochrane & Company, and our new song, What Grace Can Do, is for anyone who's ever felt the shame of past mistakes or current struggles. God is not waiting in anger to punish us for our wrongs. He's running after us to meet us right where we are. Just like the prodigal son, he welcomes us with open arms. He throws a robe around our back and a ring on our finger. No condemnation, just love. That's what grace can do.

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Well, one appointment you always have to make this time of year for your kids is the haircut. Last year, the going style was the broccoli cut, which I could only think of Guy Broccoli from VeggieTales. And I'm like, really? That's what we want our boys to look like? But anyway, thankfully, that was last year. This year, the boys are sporting the curly fade. So it's pretty curly and wavy on top, and then the sides are short. I mean, think Jimmy Neutron here. For girls, it's the blunt bob with bangs, which don't even get me started on bangs. Did you want bangs when you were young? They were all the rage. But it's hard when you have wave in your hair and you try to do straight bangs, but your bangs don't obey you.

0: They're just making up their own mind. You know, these haircuts are a big deal for kids. Make those decisions carefully.
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0: So I made Mediterranean wraps for dinner last night, and later I overheard my daughter telling a friend, well, my mom made tacos that tasted like hair dye. And what's so wrong with that, I ask you?
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1: I've got so much to be thankful for. Look, I got

Some stories just sound too hard to believe. Hey there, it's Lisa Berry. But imagine you're camping with three other friends. You're on the water, on your paddleboard, and a raft. When suddenly you're drifting toward a bridge pillar and you're paddling like mad to try to get away from it, but you can't. Pretty soon, smash, everybody goes into the water. Swimming. Finally, three of them make it to shore. One guy does not. And he is floating down this fast-moving river, holding on to a cooler. He's thinking, this is it. This is how I go. His friends are screaming from shore for help. And it just so happens, Jory Thomas, who's 14 years old, heard the cries. And he goes rushing out to the water, and he sees this poor guy. He's like, the only tool I have that I could possibly use is this lasso. Because he'd been learning how to use it as a farmhand. So he empties his pockets, goes running into the water, grabs his lasso, swings it around his head a couple of times, and then lets it go. Would you believe he got the guy on the first try? Even surprised himself. And he pulls him into shore to safety. And when people asked him how he figured that out, he said, God was just there telling me all the time, saying, go get him. You got it. And I believe in you. Isn't it funny? When he started working on the farm, he just thought he'd be working with cattle, never realizing God would use that skill to save a life. I wonder what skill you have that God could use to save a life.

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0: one day when I was lamenting not having a talent that someone I admire does, a friend of mine said, Lisa, you know, great leaders aren't great at everything. Honestly, I had never thought of that. 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

0: If you have kids headed back to school, here's an important statistic that you should pay attention to because it affects you. Hey there, it's Lisa Berry. Once they start school, you will have about 76 minutes of me time a day. That's just a little over an hour. And the reason I'm telling you this is not to depress you, but to make sure that you're intentional about putting things into your schedule that give you life, that inspire you and encourage you. And hopefully listening to this station is on that list, because I know that's going to help. But you may want to add to that as well, because there's a lot riding on your shoulders once that school year starts. But just know we'll be here for you.
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0: Corn on the cob is funny. I notice my husband eats it in an unusual way. He goes 5 bites in a row going from left to right, kind of like the Roadrunner. I, on the other hand, take a bite and process that bite, and then I take another one. Now, I'm not saying my way is right and his is wrong. It's just funny to see someone eating corn like an old-fashioned typewriter. I'm making fun, aren't I? That's not nice, because he's not here to defend his corn on the cob methods. Still funny.
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0: 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Doctors, and I don't know who these doctors are, but doctors pretty much agree that up to 5 cups a day appears safe for most adults. The only exception might be if your coffee is so strong you could jumpstart a semi with it. That may be another story.
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2: Kids are the most inappropriate people on the planet, and don't we love them for it?
3: Hey there, it's Lisa Berry.
2: You know, when people are grieving, you don't know what to say. You and I experience that a lot. It's like, should I bring it up? Should I avoid it? Kids, they just go there. Like this one little girl, her computer teacher's mom passed away. So sweet little Lindsay, who's 7 years old, decided to write her a sympathy card. And here's what it said. I am so sorry, computer teacher, that your mom

0: Mom had to die. Sorry. But everyone has to die someday. And today was your mom's turn to die. Love is in your heart. Oh. That is a precious mix of truth and love. And you know what I give Lindsay credit for? Just going for it. Just saying something. Because a grieving person will always tell you, it's better to say something, even if it's awkward, than to say nothing at all.
1: Should have been long gone now, yeah. Shouldn't be living.

Start your day with Kevin and Taylor in the morning. It's the Dave Ramsey Show from 1 till 4. Doug and Jamie will take you home afternoon drive. And it's Penny keeping the faith evenings on Glory 97.

0: My daughter said, Mom, I want to be just like you. So she took my glasses, put them on top of her head, and then walked around the house saying, where are my glasses? Rude.
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Sometimes you have to learn a lesson more than once before you remember it. Hey there, it's Lisa Berry. Have you ever had to give up something valuable at TSA checkpoint? I have. Expensive hair products. And you'd think I would have learned my lesson. But the other day at the airport, my suitcase was too heavy. It was 56 pounds. And the gal said, you're going to have to take out 5 pounds or pay $100. I reach in there, I grab my toiletry bag because I'm thinking that's kind of heavy. And so I did, and she reweighs it, sends it on through. And now I'm headed to TSA with my toiletry bag stuffed in my carry-on. But guess what? You know what was in my toiletry bag? Large size liquids. So I get to TSA, they flag my bag, and the guy takes out 7 things, and he says, you can't

0: take any of these.
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0: Well, if you feel like you're never going to make a big difference for God because you aren't super articulate, you can't argue your positions on faith or politics or anything, don't worry about that for one half a second. If you are just like Jesus and you're loving people and you're listening to people, God chooses you every single time.
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in these current times, it might be hard to find peace. Hey, I'm Heather. Philippians 4:7 says this, "And the peace of God, which surpasses all understanding, will guard your hearts and your minds in Christ Jesus."

0: is a lot of power in prayer. Hi, I'm Heather. Thanks for being here. I'm a person that struggles with nightmares, bad dreams. It's a way that I think the enemy likes to disrupt me because I like sleep. And I function better when I've got good sleep. And probably for about a week now, I've been just having weird dreams and just dark dreams. And finally, which again, this is on me, I shared it with my husband. Now, he's known me for 27 years. He knows this is something that I struggle with. And usually the way that we solve this is with prayer. So last night I said to him, hey, would you mind praying for me? I've really been struggling with, you know, bad dreams and stuff. He prayed with me. He prayed for me. I slept better and had no bad dreams.
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0: Cats are great. They're a blessing. Until they're not. Hi, Mother. Thanks for being here. We have two cats in our house. Ruby is 10. She is this very beautiful, long-haired cat. She's brownish orange. And then we have Maze, who's 12. And he is a skinny little guy who is a short hair. And Ruby and Maze both go in and out. But Ruby likes to be out at night. And then when you get up, she wants in. She wants to have breakfast. And then she wants to go right back out. Well, my husband got up early for work recently, and he let her in, but then he didn't let her back out. And she was relentless. She would not leave me alone. She was scratching at the bed. She was like swiping at me. I was like, cat, it is not time for me to get up yet.
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0: times that are stressful, overwhelming, it's really cool when God leads you to a scripture. Hi, I'm Heather. Thanks for being here. Romans 14, 19 says, so let's strive for the things that bring peace and the things that build each other up.
1: The story behind the song, Breathe On It.
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3: All throughout scripture, we see the breath of God representing the Spirit of God. 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

0: It is really good to get out of your bubble. Hey, I'm Heather. Thanks for being here. Our youngest, who is still with us, he's a college student. He actually is a jazz musician. And we have been going to a pub once a week and listening to him do like a jam session with some other musicians. Random musicians, usually none that he knows. This has been such a fun experience. It was way out of my comfort zone in the beginning. We have met some really interesting people. We've gotten to know some people, and it has been really cool.
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0: The Navy. 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

0: really is the little things that bring me so much joy. Hi, I'm Heather. Thanks for being here. I have a bird bath out front of our house, and you know, it's decorative, it's nice, but it gets dirty and then I have to clean it out. And I got a solar powered fountain that I bought, $10. Okay. That thing, when it is going and I walk out the front door and I see it, brings me so much joy. I'm like, I love this so much. It's kind of crazy.
1: Hey, you know what's weird? 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

It is really cool when you get to have that front row seat to the kids in your life. Hey, I'm Heather. I have three kids. They're 22, 20, and 19, and they're all doing something different. My daughter is a cheerleader. She's currently coaching, has been a national championship cheerleader. Loved seeing her do that. Our son is in the Navy, and we have gotten to be a part of military things because of him. Love that. Our youngest is a jazz musician, and we've gotten to be a part of witnessing him play. These are all just really distinct, cool things, and I love that we've gotten to be a part of it.

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2: Hey, it's Michael from Cochran & Company, and our new song, What Grace Can Do, is for anyone who's ever felt the shame of past mistakes or current struggles. God is not waiting in anger to punish us for our wrongs. He's running after us to meet us right where we are, just like the prodigal son. He welcomes us with open arms. He throws a robe around our back and a ring on our finger. No condemnation, just love. That's what grace can do.

0: That small act of kindness can make a huge ripple effect. Hey, I'm Heather. Thanks for being here. When I was in college, I'm now 52, my grandmother on my dad's side would send me a check for $7, and it was for the fruits of the Spirit. And she'd also put scripture and some nice, you know, notes in there. And I still have these from her because they meant so much. And usually that check would come right when I needed it. It would pay for a meal that I needed, and it would usually pay for my laundry. I have done this now with my kids, not every month, but actually sending them gifts, sending them cards, just to let them know that I'm thinking of them, I'm praying for them. 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
1: I've never seen a morning the sun forgot to rise, in every single detail you're faithful every time.

0: you get older, I think your giftings become more clear. Hey, I'm Heather. Thanks for being here. I think I have the gift of encouragement, cheerleading. I love to celebrate people. I love to cheer them on. I love to be a part of the things that they're doing and, you know, like celebrate them. And I realize not everybody enjoys that, especially not as much as I do. But I love that I get to be a part of those moments for people.
1: What if it were you in need of a transfusion? 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

0: If you have a college student in your life, I read this recently and I thought this was a really great idea. Hi, I'm Heather. Did you ever do like an advent calendar with the kids in your life? I mean, I know we're a little far off from Christmas, but you can send a couple advent calendars to the college kids in your life. And then they can do it on their own, kind of build their new tradition, but they can also share one or two with people that they know at college. What a great way, and this was not my idea, but someone else's idea, to get those college kids to engage with the Christmas season.
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going back to the classics, it can be a really good thing. Hey, I'm Heather. Thanks for being here. I have started to read Anne of Green Gables. My friend, who was a college roommate, she loves that book. I've seen the show, but I've never read the book. And I'm really enjoying it. Now it makes me think I should go back and read more classics just to enjoy, like, that type of writing and that imagery.

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0: Sam, Heather, thanks for being here. Peace, it can be hard to come by in this world that we live in. John 16:33 says this, I have said these things to you that in me you may have peace. In the world you will have trouble, but take heart, I've overcome the world.
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0: open wide. Giving can be hard. Being generous can be hard. You might want to hang on tightly to the things that God has given you. Yep, me too. Hi, Mother. Thanks for being here. Your bank account isn't just a math problem. It's a mirror of your priorities. And that is true for me. And I don't like that. I really don't. Because if I look at what I'm actually spending my money on, it is not things that are filling me up. It's not things that are blessing other people. It's not things that are furthering the kingdom.
1: If you or someone you love ever needed a blood transfusion, wouldn't you want it to be readily available? The truth is, blood donations are the only way to ensure that life-saving supply is there in

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0: are some things that you might need God to rewrite in your life? I'm finding that for myself. Hi, I'm Heather. Thanks for being here. And here's the reason why. God's story is always better than mine. Like, I want to be able to say, yep, I couldn't have done this, or I could have not made this happen. It was only by God. I want to give him all the glory. And he knows me better than anybody. He created me in my mother's womb. He knows what's going to fill me up. I want him to write my story.
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0: Gifts are great. They're a blessing. Until they're not. I am Heather. Thanks for being here. We have two cats in our house. Ruby is 10. She is this very beautiful, long-haired cat. She's brownish-orange. And then we have Maze, who's 12. And he is a skinny little guy who is a short hair. And Ruby and Maze both go in and out. But Ruby likes to be out at night. And then when you get up, she wants in. She wants to have breakfast. And then she wants to go right back out. Well, my husband got up early for work recently, and he let her in, but then he didn't let her back out. And she was relentless. She would not leave me alone. She was scratching at the bed. She was like swiping at me. I was like, cat, it is not time for me to get up yet.
1: Hey, you know what's weird? This is Brant, by the way, but what's weird, we'll spend 3 hours reading reviews before buying like a $30 gadget online and then make huge financial decisions without doing much research at all, just going with the first thing we hear. I'm not judging this. I've done this, but I've learned if you're getting a mortgage, something that important, talk to

0: in these current times, it might be hard to find peace. Hey, I'm Heather. Philippians 4:7 says this, "And the peace of God, which surpasses all understanding, will guard your hearts and your minds in Christ Jesus."
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0: There is a lot of power in prayer. Hi, I'm Heather. Thanks for being here. I'm a person that struggles with nightmares, bad dreams. It's a way that I think the enemy likes to disrupt me because I like sleep. And I function better when I've got good sleep. And probably for about a week now, I've been just having weird dreams and just dark dreams. And finally, which again, this is on me, I shared it with my husband. Now, he's known me for 27 years. He knows this is something that I struggle with. And usually the way that we solve this is with prayer. So last night I said to him, hey, would you mind praying for me? I've really been struggling with, you know, bad dreams and stuff. He prayed with me. He prayed for me. I slept better and had no bad dreams.
1: So here's a stat that might surprise you. I don't know. 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

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It's the Dave Ramsey Show from 1 till 4. Doug and Jamie will take you home afternoon drive. And it's Penny keeping the faith evenings on Glory 97.

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0: whatever you do, your family's around, take the pictures. I'm going to tell you, I've got some family members that just groan when I say, let's take some pictures. They just groan.
1: I'm just picturing right now the members of my own family who do that.
0: Yes. But I'm going to tell you, there is something very special about it. And actually, the person that taught me this was my husband's sister, my sister-in-law. There was a time when the kids were little, she hired a photographer. And all the family was together. We had the grandparents together, all that side, all the cousins. And that has truly, over the years, I mean, our daughter Maggie, who's now in high school, at the time, she was probably like 3 or 4. And so all the kids were very little. And
1: oh, what a great memory.
0: Yes. And so that just ended up being such a great family photo. And we've got a big one with everybody in it. Well, so then fast forward, I remembered that. And when I had a good bit of family over at our place, and I knew it, we were planning on it, my aunt and uncle, my brother, my mom, I decided to do the same thing. So we got a photographer, we took the pictures. And afterwards, even though everybody kind of gave me a hard time, so I'm going to warn you, if you're the preparer of this and you're the doer that's making this happen, you're going to get complainers, okay? Ignore them.
1: Groans. That's
0: ignore
1: right.
0: them. Look, because even the complainers, like, they love it afterwards.
1: They love the picture. They love having that memory. And that's so much better than the alternative. And I'll tell you, maybe you're thinking, oh, I can't afford to hire a photographer. It doesn't matter. You can use a selfie stick and a phone.
0: Yes.
1: But the point is, get folks to look presentable. That's always our issue.
0: Yes.
1: We think about the photo just about the time, you know, everybody gets up the morning that we're all leaving and your hair's all mess. And
0: yeah.
1: Oh, let's get a family picture.
0: Right.
1: And everybody looks crazy. You know,
0: yeah.
1: We did this once and my nephew had a chicken leg in his hand.
0: What?
1: In the picture. Yeah.
0: Yeah. That so, just adds, it adds character to the picture. It's okay.
1: Does it?
2: So here's a stat that might surprise you. I don't know. Nearly half the people who have credit cards are carrying around debt on those cards. 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

0: We just can't make up our minds.
1: What do you mean?
0: The same sun that tries to murder us during the day, and it's been so hot lately, that same sun, when it starts to set in the evening, honey, come here. Come here, look at this. And the sky takes on a different complexion altogether. The clouds, a few clouds that are in the sky, you never know exactly what shade they're going to be until the sun hits them, and it's the different moisture contents and where they are in the sky and what kind of cloud it is. It's always a surprise. Mm. And it's just beautiful.
1: Yeah. I actually remember my grandma talking about the sunset in a place like Georgia, North Carolina. She's like, yeah, you know what? The trees ruin the view. And the trees always...
0: Yeah, so just burn them all down. So you're going to have a real nature lover, your grandma.
1: Oh, wait.
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0: the side hustle. There's many ideas that maybe has been sort of marinating, but then kind of taking one to the next level of actually doing it. That's what this mom did this past summer, and I thought she had a fantastic idea. I've never heard of a business idea this like this. But she's called her business the Welcome Back Company, and what she does is, like, when people go on vacation, so you go with your family on vacation, you place
1: on
0: an order.
1: A week or 2 weeks.
0: Yes. Yeah. Yes. And then what you do is you place an order with her the way you would with the grocery store when you go and pick up the order, right? So, but you'd place it with her and she'll take it and she will fill up your cabinets, clean out your refrigerator, restock it so that when you come back home with your family, everything's all nice, fresh, stocked, and ready to cook stuff.
1: I love this.
0: Yes.
1: I love that, because what is the last thing you want to do when you get back home and you've unpacked all your stuff?
0: Yes.
1: And walk in the house and it's clean.
0: Oh,
1: the
0: my
1: cabinet,
0: goodness.
1: The pantry is stocked.
0: Yes.
1: The refrigerator has food in it.
0: I love this idea.
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0: God.
1: Bison can be dangerous. And I feel like that message has been out there for a while now. Not everybody's getting the message, though.
2: It sounds like it. It was only a bit ago where we heard about a grandfather.
1: Your grandpa, yeah.
2: That he went airborne. Like the bison came right up and just tossed him like a sack of potatoes.
1: I don't know who to credit. That was a pretty athletic move. Do you credit the bison for that or grandpa? Yeah.
2: Thankfully, he was okay. But boy, he had some injuries. Now, more recently, there's a video now showing a bison chasing a kid who got too close at Yellowstone. Apparently, he's there with his family. They're visiting along, and there's this kid. He looks like he's probably 11 or 12, and he just got dangerously close. And you can hear in the video other visitors telling him he's too close. Mm-hmm. And at some point, when the bison kind of turned around and gave him the stink eye, then the kid decided, oh, maybe I should back up a little bit.
1: Now, that's a warning sign, kids. It's not your first warning sign, but it is a warning sign. You know, we pass houses, when my wife and I walk in our neighborhood, we pass houses that have the little whistle.
2: Oh, yeah.
1: It's their alarm system telling you, hey, we see you. You're getting too close.
2: Yes.
1: If only we could attach those to the bison.
2: Maybe we could use wind chimes on there. You know what I mean?
1: Hey, everybody. Amy's volunteered to put wind chimes on the bison.
2: Oh, now wait. Wait just a minute.

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0: School's about to start back soon.
1: Yep.
0: And we're doing all the preparation for that. We've got one in high school, one starting college. I'm going to tell you, no one tells you that the stuff your daughter needs for her first dorm room cost around $11 billion.
1: Mm. And did you guys budget for that?
0: We did.
1: That's
0: we
1: the
0: did
1: sort
0: not.
1: Of thing. It seems like you would have to budget for that.
0: You should.
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0: guys thinking about marriage and chores? And they seem like they're two things that are opposed to each other. I don't know, especially when we were young and newly married, my wife Tammy and I, that's when we had our fights.
1: Chores have to get done, right?
0: Yeah.
1: So until you can have the kids to help.
0: I did have some guys, and more than one guy who gave me this advice when it came to laundry. They said, just ruin something she really loves. And she'll never ask you to do laundry again. Well, first of all,
1: that's horrible advice.
0: I'm not sure that's true, but yeah, it is horrible advice.
1: That guy that gave you that advice, I'm guessing he was a bachelor. I don't know for sure.
0: He may be now. I don't know. but then I wondered, is there a female equivalent of some horrible advice like that that women give each other?
1: I don't know if it's horrible, but there is something kind of equivalent, I think.
0: Okay.
1: If you've ever kind of experienced this, sometimes whenever my husband isn't home, I'm a pretty strong person. I grew up on a farm. I feel like I'm pretty strong.
0: Physically.
1: I can pick things up. Yeah. I can move things.
0: Okay.
1: You know, but I have to admit that when my husband is around, I'm like, can you get this? Can you get this for me? Can you tote this out?
0: Actually, that's good advice. That's good advice because you're doing that for him. It's not that you can't do it, but you're going to give him a chance to ride in
1: white
0: hat.
1: You're so strong, and I want to see your muscles.
0: What can I do you for, little missy?
1: Lloyd doesn't talk like that.
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1: The story behind the song, Breathe On It.
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1: Here's Torin Wells.
3: All throughout Scripture, we see the breath of God representing the Spirit of God. This is symbolizing the Holy Spirit empowerment of God in our lives. And this song is a prayer that God's Spirit would breathe on everything that we do, on our businesses, on our dreams, on our families, on our brokenness, so that we can experience the life-changing power of His presence.
2: Lord.

0: I love when it looks like someone's trying to do a nice thing.
1: Okay.
0: I don't love so much when it's not really the way it appears.
1: Now, like, what do you mean?
0: For example, there's a headline today that says Rice University will soon grant free tuition to undergraduates.
1: What?
0: Yes, whose families earn up to $200,000 a year. And this this is huge news. It's all over the place.
1: Yeah.
0: And I'm like,
1: wow. What problem could you have with that?
0: The problem I have with this is it's never as it seems. It's never as it seems. Oh. You know, it's like, yeah, they're going to, when you're going to click in, you're going to find out more about it. You're like, that actually, my kid could go to Rice. And so you're going to go forward with this, but then it's going to say something like, this is only, if you earn up to $200,000 and, perhaps your father was a welder and if you have a sibling, that is left-handed. And then there's going to be a long list.
1: Or worse still, a left-handed welder.
0: Yeah,
1: and they keep narrowing it down and narrowing it down.
0: Yes.

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0: I'm past my use-by date. This is what my mom said to me. We were talking the other day, and she's still dealing with the grief of having lost my father a year and a half ago. But after 62 years of marriage, and so now she's alone in this big house in the country. And I think her purpose was clear. Maybe there's somebody who can identify with this. When Dad was alive, they were a team. She raised the kids, my brother and me, while Dad worked long hours. And when he started his own business, she was his business partner, taking care of the books and answering phone calls. And,
1: yes.
0: And then as life moved on, she became his caregiver during that sort of agonizing decline from dementia. And now she's alone. And she feels like, and this is the worst part, she feels like God is done with her. But I said, Mom, you've just lost sight of your purpose. And I wonder how many people are like that. They've had this transition. Maybe it's a parent and their kids have left home. Maybe it's somebody who's retired or some sort of a transition in their life, like a divorce.
1: Yeah.
0: Just because you're going through a transition does not mean that God is done with you.
1: No, because feeling less productive isn't the same thing as being less valuable. And I think the problem is, and where that feeling comes from, it's our culture. Our culture, I mean, it teaches us to measure our worth by everything we produce. Like, that is our worth, what we are producing. Like, what is the paycheck that is being deposited into our account each month? And I'm going to tell you, there are going to be, first of all, I don't even think you have to be old to go through this, but there's going to be seasons where our hands can just simply do less. But there may be a time, as we all are going in the same direction, that we lose some of our responsibilities, but you don't lose your calling to love, your calling to pray, to encourage, to reflect Christ.
0: To serve others, share our faith. We each have unique spiritual gifts, and we're called to exercise those. We've got a work to do in the kingdom of God. Ephesians 2:10 says, "For we are God's handiwork, created in Christ to do good works, which God has prepared in advance for us to do." You have a purpose.
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0: Did you know that there's something known as hyperspeed when it comes to aging?
1: Now, what does that mean?
0: Well, specifically for women, I was reading this article that was talking about there are two ages specifically where our age, it just doesn't go incrementally at a time like you think it does, but there's actually two ages that our age, it's almost like we age in hyperspeed. For example, like the first age was like right around like 48. I think 48 was the first one. I would concur to that because I'm close to that age. And it says basically what happens at that age is it's almost like you aged by 10 years. And they talk about different things like your muscle mass, your skin elasticity, you know, all of those kinds of things. That's the reason why it may be that age specifically that women may tend to really speed up kind of how they look aging wise. So that's the first age. The other one that they say is 79. That's another age where we age in hyperspeed.
1: Can I interrupt?
0: What?
1: I just want everyone to know.
0: Yeah.
1: I told Amy, don't let's not do this.
0: Uh-huh.
1: And here she is spreading sunshine. That's not encouraging. Doesn't encourage anyone.
0: I think it would help people kind of prepare to not think it's just you. It's like, no, this is a natural thing and it's okay. You know,
1: so you're going downhill fast. The good news, you're not alone. That's what you're saying right now?
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0: When you have grandkids, it's common to hear your adult children say things like, I wish you'd have been that easygoing with me, or I'd have been in trouble if I'd done that when I was that age. And and there's probably some truth to that, but I really think this woman nails the motive behind that.
1: The truth is, you've created someone who reminds them so much of you when you were young every single day that they've been given this beautiful chance to love you all over again from the beginning.
0: Yep. I totally believe that. When I've got my two granddaughters around, you've learned things since my daughter was young.
2: Yeah.
0: And I feel wiser. And so it's a chance to love somebody who looks and maybe even acts like my daughter did when she was little, and love them in a wiser way.
2: Truth is, you were still learning when you were raising her. And with your grandkids, they get the version that's like finally figured some things out.
0: I kind of get to be the parent that I wish I had been.
2: Oh.

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1: This is the story behind the song, What Grace Can Do, by Cochran & Company. Here's Michael Cochran.
2: Hey, it's Michael from Cochran & Company, and our new song, What Grace Can Do, is for anyone who's ever felt the shame of past mistakes or current struggles. God is not waiting in anger to punish us for our wrongs. He's running after us to meet us right where we are, just like the prodigal son. He welcomes us with open arms. He throws a robe around our back and a ring on our finger. No condemnation, just love. That's what grace can do.

0: What is the biggest way somebody has shown you love? I was thinking about that for 13-year-old William. He has a single mom. His mom, Crystal, has been struggling just reliable transportation. And it's just been very difficult. Her getting to work, him getting to all the places he needs to go. It's been a very big struggle. He decided, without saying anything, completely keeping a secret, where he started cleaning houses, doing yard work, sold his Xbox, and put all that money together to get his mom a car.
1: What?
0: Yeah.
1: What? The 13-year-old to buy his mom a car?
0: Completely did everything himself. Even worked it out with the person that he was buying the car from. Thankfully, he was a nice person who was selling the car and wanted to help too, and was just inspired by what he was doing, drove the car to their house.
1: Well, because he's not old enough to drive.
0: Exactly. Wow. Exactly. And then can you imagine that moment, like where William goes and he takes his mom's hand, Crystal, and it's like, all right, mom,
1: close your eyes.
0: I've got something for you out here. It's like something out of a movie.
1: I want to keep an eye on William. I've got a feeling he's going to achieve in life.
0: I agree.
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1: I've never seen a morning the sun forgot to rise, in every single detail, you're faithful every time.

0: was thinking about this yesterday. Actually, I saw a wedding picture from when my wife Tammy and I were married, and I started getting lost in my thoughts. And you're probably like this too. When you got married, you promised to stick together through sickness and health.
1: Yes.
0: Through better or worse. And I thought, this is just something I would say to a newlywed. Worse is coming.
1: Oh.
0: You made me thought, well, you know, I'll make that vow just in case the worst. No, worse is coming. It's inevitable.
1: Yeah.
0: So prepare yourself now for how you're going to handle the worse.
1: You know, I think if you were the one giving premarital counseling,
0: fewer people get married.
1: I think there would be fewer people getting married. Yes.
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0: coming up, that we would buy her a little push-along scooter. She's walking really well right now.
1: I love that.
0: And this would be just fun. Mm-hmm. And plus, if she's going to ride a motorcycle someday, she's got to learn sometime.
1: Oh, no. Uh-huh.
0: And so I found a scooter that I thought would be really good. And really, without communicating with Tammy, I went ahead and bought that. Well, she also found a scooter that she liked.
1: Oh.
0: And she bought it. So we've got two scooters at home coming into this past weekend. Mm-hmm. Heidi was going to be there. We were going to celebrate her birthday. But which scooter do we give her? And so we decided, and I know in hindsight, this just sounds not good. What? We decided we'd hang on to both scooters and let her pick. It's a lot of pressure. No. A lot of pressure.
1: Oh, why? Why would you? This divides relationships everywhere.
0: But, I don't know.
1: But how did it go?
0: Well, she chose.
1: Uh-huh. Oh, no.
0: Neither.
1: What?
0: She just had no interest in either one of them. No, we'd put her on and kind of push her along. And no,
1: yeah.
0: No. No, just let me off this thing. No interest at all. Now, what that says about her future as a motorcycle rider, I can't tell you. I don't
1: know. Well, look, the positive side is, you know, you're able to take them back. And now, you know, even though your feelings have been crushed to the floor, but you'll be able to build up the bank account again by taking both the scooters back.
0: It'd be a real influx of cash. I hadn't thought about that. That's a positive take.

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0: Hi there. Who's this?
1: Brandy Sweet.
2: Hey, Brandy, you've got a story to share?
1: I do. So me and my husband have been married for 16 years. Many ups, many downs. We started off with 7 years of infertility, went through in vitro and was finally successful with a beautiful baby boy. Fast forward a few years and we tried in vitro again and we lost our baby. Had a miscarriage, so that was really tough. So we really prayed, asked God what we thought his direction in our life was, and just a few months later, we found out that two of my nieces needed a home, and we brought them into our home, and we have adopted them.
2: Oh, wow.
1: We've had them for 4 years now. We've had a lot of hard times with them just because of their background and where they came from. But, you know, God has given us, you know, the ability to help them and take care of them and get them what they need. Last year, God blessed us just with a miracle surprise of another baby girl. Now we have four kids. And my husband just finished paramedic school. I'm a nurse. And we just have, you know, a lot to thank God for. But not a lot of time for ourselves.
2: You weren't even sure if you guys were going to have the family you had always prayed for, and now you're a family of six.
1: Yes, 100%.
0: Oh, that's so cool. Thanks for sharing your story.
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0: Lord, help us to choose peace over panic, faith over fear. 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
1: Mm-hmm. Amen.
0: Maybe you needed to hear that today. I was thinking about that. We were talking to some friends of ours, a couple. They're both realtors. I said, whew, it is slowing down as far as selling anything where we are. And then we've got some contractor friends of ours. They're like, we haven't really had any work lately. And just, you can hear just kind of the fear in their voice a bit.
1: It's easy to trust God with the little things, right? Mm. But this is your livelihood you're talking about. Well, God, this is important.
0: Yes. Yeah. And when it comes to your finances and like how you support and, you know, feed your family, that fear can get so loud. Yeah. It can be so loud. I happen to see this from Isaiah 41:10. Do not fear, for I'm with you. Do not be dismayed, for I'm your God. I will strengthen you and help you. I will uphold you with my victorious right hand.
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0: I'm past my use-by date. This is what my mom said to me. We were talking the other day, and she's still dealing with the grief of having lost my father a year and a half ago. But after 62 years of marriage, and so now she's alone in this big house in the country. And I think her purpose was clear. Maybe there's somebody who can identify with this. When Dad was alive, they were a team. She raised the kids, my brother and me, while Dad worked long hours. And when he started his own business, she was his business partner, taking care of the books and answering phone calls. And,
1: yes.
0: And then as life moved on, she became his caregiver during that sort of agonizing decline from dementia. And now she's alone. And she feels like, and this is the worst part, she feels like God is done with her. But I said, Mom, you've just lost sight of your purpose. And I wonder how many people are like that. They've had this transition. Maybe it's a parent and their kids have left home. Maybe it's somebody who's retired or some sort of a transition in their life, like a divorce.
1: Yeah.
0: Just because you're going through a transition does not mean that God is done with you.
1: No, because feeling less productive isn't the same thing as being less valuable. And I think the problem is, and where that feeling comes from, it's our culture. Our culture, I mean, it teaches us to measure our worth by everything we produce. Like, that is our worth. What we are producing, like, what's what.

0: that is the paycheck that is being deposited into our account each month. And I'm going to tell you, there are going to be, first of all, I don't even think you have to be old to go through this, but there's going to be seasons where our hands can just simply do less. But there may be a time as we all are going in the same direction that we lose some of our responsibilities, but you don't lose your calling to love, your calling to pray, to encourage, to reflect Christ.
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And this next beautiful ripple story, it proves it. Carrie and her husband, they learned they were expecting twins. But the doctors then delivered even bigger news. It's your beautiful ripple story right around the corner.

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Hi, my name is Kim Fitz. I am so very grateful that you're right here.

0: here. Carrie and her husband, I'm so grateful. They learned they were expecting twins. What a blessing. The doctors delivered even bigger news, right? How? Their identical girls were an incredibly rare set of mono twins, sharing both a placenta and an amniotic sac, making the pregnancy extremely high risk. Well, Carrie spent weeks on hospital bed rest while doctors closely monitored the babies. One twin even began giving blood to the other, creating even more concern. But at just 30 weeks, Fiona, Phoebe, they were born and both spent time in NICU, but those tiny little fighters, they're celebrating their first birthday healthy, happy, and at home.
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Start your day with Kevin and Taylor in the morning. It's the Dave Ramsey Show from 1 till 4. Doug and Jamie will take you home afternoon drive. And it's Penny keeping the faith evenings on Glory 97.

Some foods just automatically belong together. Peanut butter and jelly. Yes. Cookies and milk. Mm-hmm. Hi, I'm so glad that you're right here and we're together. My name is...

0: Is Kim Fitz. I wish food-wise I was making this up, but I'm not. KFC has partnered with Oreos. KFC Kentucky Fried Chicken flavored Oreos. They now exist. Somebody was looking at that cookie and said, you know what? This needs some chicken. Ugh. I will try it. And if you find it, let me know. We will do a taste test automatically, but you're doing it with me.
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so glad this story ends up okay. Hey, my name is Kim Fitz. I am always so grateful that you're right here. And contractor Casey, he was driving through a storm when lightning struck his truck. What happened next? It's amazing. It's your beautiful Ripple story right around the corner.

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So glad this story ends up okay. Hey, my name is Kim Fitz. I am always so grateful that you're right here. And contractor Casey, he was driving through a storm when lightning struck his truck. And within moments, smoke filled the cab, flames took over, and everything he relied on for work, including all of his tools, they were all gone. Thankfully, Casey, he walked away without a scratch. But when he got home, his sweet 9-year-old son quietly disappeared into his room before returning with a thick stack of cash. Every dollar he had ever saved, handed it over to his dad because he wanted to help replace what had been lost. The truck, it can be replaced. The tools, they will be replaced. But it was that heart of his sweet 9-year-old son. Casey, I am so glad you're

0: is so funny how two people can be living in completely different financial realities. Hi, I'm over here in this one. My name is Kim Fitz. While there is a completely different category way over there, Louis Vuitton is releasing a lobster-shaped purse. It's fun. 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I called a gas station the other day because I accidentally left a case of bottled water there that I'd already paid for, and I was wondering if I could get my $6 back.
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1: Should have been long gone now, yeah. Shouldn't be living.

0: kids have a really cute way of turning the smallest joke into a full-time commitment. And there is one you know about that is ongoing now at my house. Hi, I'm so very grateful that you're including me in your day. I'm Kim Fitz. This is the shoulder tap game, where you tap the opposite side of somebody's shoulder and watch them turn the wrong direction, and then you giggle. Problem is, my 10-year-old, my 5-year-old, they've gotten so good at it, they will be out and about. They've started doing it to strangers. You cannot. No. This is where I draw the line. We cannot do the shoulder tap game out in public.
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2: Thank you, dear God, for this opportunity to come before you in prayer of thanksgiving. We ask, God, that you would give us a heart of thankfulness for our families. We thank you for our children and grandchildren. We thank you for our churches and pastors and leaders. We thank you for our businesses. We thank you for the schools that represent this community. We thank you, God, for the government that leads this nation, leads this state, leads this county in the name of Jesus, that leads this city. We ask, God, that you just bless us abundantly with hearts of gratitude, that we'll be thankful for the breath that you give us in our lungs. Thank you for our health. Thank you for the soundness of mind that you give us. And we just want to stop, God, and say we appreciate you for every good thing that you poured out on us. And we're asking, God, you calls us to continue to live this life in thanksgiving to you for all the great things that you're doing for us. In the mighty name of Jesus, amen.
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Just picture it. You see a dog slip out of their collar, their leash, and just take off. Oh, hey, my name is Kim Fitz. Our huge dog has done that, and it took forever to get him to come back home. And that's what happened to Charlie. She slipped away from her family in an unfamiliar town. What happened next, though? It's incredible. It's your beautiful Ripple story coming up next.

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Lord,

0: Just picture it. You see a dog slip out of their collar, their leash, and just take off. Oh, hey, my name is Kim Fitz. Our huge dog has done that, and it took forever to get him to come back home. And that's what happened to Charlie. She slipped away from her family in an unfamiliar town. She simply got spooked by a passing car and was gone. Her owners feared the worst, but something incredible happened. Complete strangers started searching as if Charlie were their own, checking trail cameras, walked wooded trails, shared photos, put up signs, and refused to give up. After 9 days using careful recovery techniques, Charlie finally felt safe enough to come out, ran straight into her owner's arms. It's such a beautiful story about the one dog finding her way home, but oh, so beautiful that that community came together.
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0: Your brain is absolutely amazing. Everything you keep stored right up there. 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I'm Kim Fitz with your
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We're talking about the math giving hope. I was 22, maybe 23 years old. I have a degree in finance with specialization in real estate, a degree in real estate and urban economics, which is a finance degree with real estate classes thrown in. And I had never sat down and looked at mutual funds. They don't teach personal finance in that. They teach corporate finance and analysis and, you know, concepts of future value and net present value, those kinds of things. And I went to this thing, and the guy put up their compound interest if you do your investing in a mutual fund. And I was 23 years old. And I went, I can be rich. It'll work. What he put up there was $100 a month invested from age 25. And I was 23, so I had a head start in my mind. $100 a month invested from age 25 to age 65 at 12%, which is a little bit more than the stock market has averaged, but right around there. It's averaged 11.8. $100 a month.

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7: Here's a look at your forecast. Slight chance of thunderstorms this afternoon. Otherwise, sunshine mixed with clouds at times. High temperatures reach up to 82. Partly cloudy skies again tonight. Lows level off around 68. Sunshine mixed with clouds at times. Tomorrow, slight chance for storms. Daytime highs approaching 86. Mainly clear skies Saturday with daytime highs approaching 88. 90 Sunday. I'm Staff Meteorologist Paul Trombley. Right now, it's 66 degrees.
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1: 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Listen, I need everyone to put your phones down. Yes, put it down. You're going to live. 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
6: Here's a look at your forecast. Cloudy skies with a few peaks of sun this afternoon, with daytime highs approaching 82. Lows level off around 68 tonight, partly cloudy skies. Sunshine mixed with clouds at times, with fog in spots early tomorrow. Slight chance of thunderstorms. High temperatures reach up to 86. Daytime highs approaching 88 Saturday, under mainly sunny skies. 90 Sunday. I'm staff meteorologist Paul Trombley. Right now, it's 67 degrees.
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3: 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I have been getting paid once a month for 10 years, but my employer just changed their process, and now I'll be getting paid every 2 weeks. Even though I am getting the same yearly salary, it's divided into 26 paychecks throughout the year instead of 12. How should this impact the logistics of the budgeting process? That's a good question, Lisa. Well, you just need to make sure that when all your bills hit, that you have money in your account for it, where you used to have a lump sum that you could probably pull out throughout the whole month. Now you just have to plan and make sure that there's enough in there that's going to hit between the 1st and the 15th before that next paycheck. But if you're beyond baby step, I mean, I would even say beyond baby step 2 or 3, you need at least a good amount in your checking that could cover one of those paychecks, just to

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9: Here's a look at your forecast. Cloudy skies with a few peaks of sun this afternoon, with daytime highs approaching 82. Lows level off around 68 tonight, partly cloudy skies. Sunshine mixed with clouds at times, with fog in spots early tomorrow. Slight chance of thunderstorms. High temperatures reach up to 86. High temperatures reach up to 87 Saturday under mainly sunny skies. 90 Sunday. I'm staff meteorologist Paul Trombley. Currently, it's 72 degrees.
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0: 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Congratulations, you guys. Where do y'all live?
11: Abbeville, South Carolina.
0: Very fun. What's that near?
11: Greenville. It's about an hour south.
0: Oh, yeah. Love it. Love that area. It's beautiful.
3: And I see a little button on your dress. It's your anniversary. Is that right?
12: Yes.
3: Yes. Today is. How many years?
12: 32.
0: 32 wow. Years. Way to go. Look at you guys. And how much debt have you paid off?
11: $201,555.
0: Cool. And how long did that take?
11: About 5 years.
0: Okay. And your range of income during that 5 years?
11: 140, pretty much the whole time.
0: Okay. What do y'all do for a living?
11: I'm a funeral director.
0: Mm-hmm.
12: And I'm a nurse educator.
0: Ah, very cool. Good for y'all. Well done. So if it took 5 years and it's $200,000 and it's in small town South Carolina, is that your house?
11: No.
0: No. No. What
3: Jump
0: was
3: the
0: it?
3: Gun.
11: It was, let's see, cars, credit cards, camper, Sea-Doo.
12: Student loan.
11: Student loan.
0: Mm. Ah, y'all were normal. You had a little bit of everything.
11: We were, yes.
0: And normal sucks. And you said, I don't want to suck anymore.

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0: Just like a public service announcement here, if you don't mind. The mistakes in this show are built in. They're a feature of the show.
1: Really?
0: Yeah.
1: Why?
0: I mean, I can do super smooth, seamless, highly professional, quote unquote, if that's what people want.
1: Have you done a survey?
0: No. It's just kind of a gut feeling that they like.
1: Why don't you try the super smooth and then see how people respond to it? Nah, just forget it.
0: Nah, I'm going to try it.

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0: Hey, what's up? I am Brant. Producer Sherry is here too. And just gotta say this periodically, and I hope you don't mind me saying this as you're listening to the radio. Like, I realize I say things the wrong way sometimes. And this isn't the result of any complaint that we've gotten or anything like that. I just periodically need to say thank you for being graceful with me. Same thing with Sherry, I'm sure. We're humans. So I appreciate we can be friends on the air and be honest. And if I ever come across the wrong way, I'm sorry about that. And that's it. Again, not responding to a specific thing at all. 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
1: I've never seen a morning the sun forgot to rise, in every single detail, you're faithful every time.

0: You may be new to the show and have no idea what this is, so we'll describe it. It's a deal breaker question. It's for the ladies. Like, imagine you find, we got Kelly on the phone here. Imagine you find the perfect guy and you're single and he's wonderful and he wants to marry you, but he's got one little quirk. But he's good looking, he's smart, he's funny, he's great with the kids, spiritually mature, all that stuff. And in this case, he has just one little quirk, Kelly. Mm-hmm. He's a huge fan of NSYNC. Huge. not only is he going to wear an NSYNC t-shirt the rest of his life every day, like different ones, but it's always an NSYNC. You have to wear one too. Mm. And at the wedding, he will sing Bye Bye Bye.
1: He's singing it?
0: Yeah, during the ceremony. He's just a huge fan. But that's the only quirk he has. Everything else is awesome.
2: Grant Hansen, I'm not buying what you're selling, brother.
1: She doesn't want it. She doesn't want you're peddling.
3: She doesn't even want the question. The entire question is out of bounds. No good.
2: You gotta come up with something better than that.
3: No good. Yeah. All right.
1: All right, that's that.
0: Okay.
1: I don't think we've ever had anyone disqualify the whole question.
0: It takes guts. I kind of salute you for that.
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0: It's true. Some of us are, we like to control. Everybody, actually.
1: Yeah.
0: Likes to be in control.
1: That's true.
0: Some level. But it's kind of an illusion, isn't it? When it comes to controlling other people.
1: Mm-hmm.
0: Entirely an illusion. That's why somebody said, you don't fear the loss of control. You fear the loss of the illusion of control.
1: Because you never had it.
0: Because you don't have it.
1: Yeah.
0: And I thought this was great, too, especially if you're somebody who struggles with that. Dallas Willard talked about this. He said, I can't confuse others' well-being with my own sense of self-worth.
1: Hmm.
0: You can still do good and loving things towards them, but mm-hmm. you have to be continually surrendering this. Like, I have to, if everybody's well, then I'm okay, but I'm like it's somehow reflective yeah. of who I am. Yeah. I think a lot of parents will relate to that.
1: I think so.
0: Especially if you've got kids or maybe it's brothers and sisters or whatever out doing stuff you can't mm-hmm. control. You're like, I wish that would stop, but can't, that's not where your self-worth comes from. So here's a stat that might surprise you. I don't know. Nearly half the people who have credit cards are carrying around debt on those cards. 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

0: All right, so this is a deal breaker question. We ask ladies, would you marry this guy? He's awesome in every way. He's everything you ever wanted. He's down on bended knee. He looks like that movie star you think is attractive. He's super smart. He's spiritually mature. He's great. All that stuff. Blah, blah, blah, blah. Okay. The one little quirk this guy has, this hypothetical question, he is a huge NSYNC fan. Is that a deal breaker? I mean, just a huge, huge NSYNC fan. Would that be a problem? So he wears an NSYNC t-shirt every day. He will the rest of his life. You'll have to as well. That's the only quirk. And he wants to, he's going to sing at the wedding. He's going to sing Bye Bye Bye. He's going to do the dance. But that's it. Everything else is incredible.
1: Is he wearing the t-shirt at the wedding?
0: Yes.
1: Does he want her to?
0: Yes. But that's it. Literally, there are no other problems. Everything else is incredible. He's down on bended knee.
1: Humming an NSYNC song, apparently.
2: Mm-hmm. Oh, my goodness.
0: Do you tell him bye, bye, bye?
2: Yeah, that's exactly what I would tell him.
0: I can't believe it. Wow.
2: Yeah.
1: Oh, gosh.
0: You ladies.
1: Yeah. Well, I don't know if it would be a deal breaker for me. Can it be another group? Like, if it was, like, someone that I liked. Yeah. Does it have to be NSYNC? That's the problem. It's NSYNC. No offense to anyone who likes

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0: You may have heard the phrase, God is on the move. I think that's true. Mm-hmm. I always liked C.S. Lewis because he would talk about the kids in Narnia. Aslan is on the move. Mm-hmm. I always liked that image of the lion. Like he's awake and he's alive and he's doing stuff. I love that. I was thinking, but if he's on the move, I should probably be on the move too. Mm. I don't mean necessarily physically, like just leaving, but more like I need to be changing. I need to be learning stuff all the time.
1: Yeah.
0: I don't know if that happens to you, but you go through phases where you learn a lot of stuff. I need to stay there, stay humble and teachable. And I'm saying this because it's not just me. I think it's you too. If God's on the move, we ought to be on the move. 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

0: Thank you for listening. My name is Brant, and producer Sherry is here. And I love this from Leah, who wrote, she said, you know that feeling of relief you get when you've been on the phone with an automated voice service for a long time and you finally reach a real human? Mm. That's how I feel when I turn on Brant and Sherry.
1: Wow, that's
0: Isn't
1: sweet.
0: That the nicest thing?
1: Wow, that's really sweet.
0: And thank you, Leah. And if you're new to the show, please know we are, what you get here is actual humans, so mistakes and all.
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0: this hurt. Did you see this proposal that went wrong at a baseball stadium?
1: Mm-mm.
0: Guy got up on a dugout, got down on one knee, it was on the scoreboard, and the crowd's all into it, and she
1: didn't
0: covered
1: no.
0: her face and then was like shaking her head no, and then said, I gotta run. Like,
1: ooh.
0: She ran out of the stadium, and the guy was left there.
1: On his knee.
0: The whole crowd.
1: What did they do?
0: I don't know. I'm really interested in that dynamic.
1: Okay.
0: Like, this whole crowd has been dragged into this horrible, horrible scene. And then it's like, and now that was between innings. So,
1: right.
0: Like, next thing is like, batter up. Okay.
1: He just walks out because he has to walk off.
0: I know. Just as a crowd member, you're like, why have I been thrust into all these mixed feelings?
1: I just wanted to watch the game.
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0: Yep, a lot of radio shows will do the same thing, and so we're glad not to do. They do like it's National Apple Fritter Day.
1: Mm-hmm.
0: I'm gonna have an apple fritter.
1: My mom had an apple fritter the other day. I didn't eat it, but she heated it up first and said it was really, really good. And I did.
0: The point is on my show. We don't discuss that.
1: We don't do that. Okay, I'm sorry.
0: No, I'm not going to be bossed around by whoever comes up with these calendars.
1: Yes.
0: These national whatever. So this week is Happiness Happens Week.
1: Okay.
0: So I always do the opposite.
1: Right.
0: They're like apple fritter day, not having apple fritter.
1: Right. So Happiness Happens Week. You're not going to let it happen?
0: I'm not going to let it happen.
1: Happiness.
0: Happiness.
1: Okay.
0: I will make it.
1: You're going to...
0: So my protest is, because they're kind of indicating it's just going to be this random thing.
1: Yeah.
0: But to me, this week anyway, it's going to be tightly regimented, calendar.
1: Intentional happiness.
0: Controlled, scheduled. Yes.
1: Okay.
0: Yeah, just
1: You'll let
0: week.
1: Me know when it's going to kick off?
0: Yeah, it's already started.

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0: We were joking about Happiness Happens Week a little earlier. I was making a joke about it, but it is kind of odd. You would think somewhere in the Bible it says you should seek happiness.
1: Yeah.
0: It really doesn't.
1: No, it talks about joy.
0: Yeah, because happiness is this thing that comes and goes depending on circumstances. Mm-hmm. You don't control it, but joy is a thing you can have. I contend, even as somebody who struggles to be happy because of my natural, you know, whatever you call it,
1: disposition.
0: Disposition.
1: Yes.
0: Because my natural disposition.
1: My disarray.
0: No, like just naturally, but joy is still there.
1: Yes.
0: And I hope you can even hear that. Actually, if you listen to the show for a while, you're like, this guy struggles with this and that and the other thing, but there is this, there's underlying joy.
1: And give your working definition of joy again.
0: Sense of well-being, yes. Regardless of circumstances. Mm-hmm. Regardless. 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

0: is.
1: Little parenting tip for you. I saw this thing about Saturday morning cartoons, how it's not really a thing anymore.
2: Well, that's sad.
1: The last generation, they said Generation Z, they really enjoy Saturday morning cartoons.
2: Okay.
1: But with my daughter, here's the parenting tip.
2: Mm-hmm.
1: We didn't watch that. She's Generation Z.
2: Okay.
1: Saturday mornings were reserved to watch a certain program, and that was the infomercial about real estate in Arkansas, starring hosted by Eric Estrada. And it was the same show. They just repeated it.
2: And every Saturday,
1: every
2: you
1: Saturday,
2: watch that.
1: She would want to turn it on. I wanted to turn it on. It was a daddy-daughter tradition. We would memorize what's going to happen next. Like,
2: really?
1: Like, they would interview, like, just people who bought property.
2: Mm-hmm. And this is the same one over and over again?
1: The same one over and over. And Eric Estrada would host it. He's like, you're going to love it, he would say about this place.
2: Uh-huh.
1: And then a guy named Bob Duckmaker,
2: who
1: bought some property there, would talk about how he likes the lake. And they interview, you know, Carol Smith about how she enjoys having her family there. And we memorize the whole show.
2: So you are suggesting to dads...
1: Yeah, you have to fine tune your kid's sense of humor.
2: Like, to
1: begin with the end in mind. Like, how do I raise another strange person just like me? Like, how do I do it? You got to do it.
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0: Yeah, I said it. I did.
1: So you're denigrating people for having a clean car.
0: Questioning people for having a clean car.
1: Okay.
0: I am somebody who has usually junk all over the place.
1: And you're saying clean car people. What's the problem?
0: Well, just like I was saying, if you have a junky car, people should compliment you instead of like, oh, your car's junk. They should compliment you like, hey, clearly you're not a litterer. You kept it all inside the car.
1: We don't know how much trash you threw out and just kept the rest in the car.
0: If somebody has a clean car,
1: Brand.
0: I'm just saying.
1: That is a false equivalency.
0: I don't know.
1: You're saying if a person
0: trash on the side
1: has
0: of the road,
1: a clean car, that they threw it out the window.
0: Clean.
1: Okay.
0: I saw trash out there and your car's clean. Huh.
1: Look at that.
2: So here's a stat that might surprise you. I don't know. Nearly half the people who have credit cards are carrying around debt on those cards. So the interest just keeps building. 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